getting high, mellow, knocked out, feeling good. And by that time, I looked on the wall, at the old clock on the wall. By that time, it was 10:30 then. I looked down the bar at the bartender. Said, what do you want, Johnny?

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And by that time, I looked on the wall.

0: Did you yodel at the end there, John?
1: Right.
0: I liked it. Little people know, but John Spider Banjo Moen back there on drums was actually his high school's champion yodeler.
1: Champion yodeler.
0: In senior year in high school in Salem, Oregon.
2: Yeah.
0: Why don't we give you a little taste of the champ. The champion yodeler. It's falling off a little bit.
2: They say you lose it around 35, the reel, unless you're, career. Some of those older guys.
0: You could have been a contender, John.
2: This is a horrible little bit.
0: It's a great bit.
2: We worked on
0: it backstage.
2: This bit makes butt of me.
0: Let's do the yodeler bit. And now, see.
3: Madrugada Hux FM.

wrong number, sorry to waste your time. And I think to myself, why now? Why me? Why?

0: Hopefully we'll see you again soon. Thanks again. Peace to y'all.
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1: This is a song Charles Manson stole from the Beatles. We're still in the back.